Morrison, BTS, Cardi B, and so many more playing night one of our iHeartRadio Music Festival presented by Capital One. That's happening Friday night already. Can't be in Vegas? No problem. 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

September 15th. I have not even remotely thought about doing any sort of holiday shopping yet, but apparently quite a few people have. New survey finds that 34% of consumers say they've already started or plan to start their holiday shopping before November even hits. We call those people overachievers. 97.1 ZHT.

0: 97.1 ZHT, I'm Chili. It will never fail to amaze me, the things that people think they can get through TSA in their luggage. This man is now under investigation after airport officials discovered the dried head of a crocodile hidden in his luggage. And he thought it wouldn't be a big deal because he wrapped that crocodile head in brown paper to avoid detection. Authorities ended up seizing this crocodile head. This guy had none of the permits required for something like this. Violates international wildlife laws, all sorts of stuff. Like, we can't carry a full-size tube of toothpaste through security, and you think you're getting through with a crocodile head? Come on, sir. Let's
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does stink that Ariana Grande was not able to be a part of AHS 13. Because, man, the trailer that came out a few days ago looks so good. 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

0: 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I'm Chili. Who is the most annoying person in the office? I'm not looking for you to name names here, but the most annoying type of person, I guess you could say. A survey of 2,000 workers has found that people are most bothered by what they call pingers. These are the people who sit basically directly across from you or next to you, but insist on chatting with you through a messaging app rather than just taking the time to just lean over and say, hey, did you hear about this? Or what time is that meeting again? And then the best is when they do lean over and they're like, hey, check your messenger. Like, you realize you could have just told me what you wanted to tell me right then and there, but okay.
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And someone who can always provide a good laugh is Joe Coy. 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

I love how it's not just Taylor and Travis who love each other, but all the Swifts and Kelseys. 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

0: 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I'm Jilly. How about some good news? Got to give it up to this guy. His name's Brady McDonald. He just became the first person to run a 50K race in all 50 states over 50 consecutive days. That makes my legs hurt just reading that sentence. The other day, he crossed the finish line of his 50th and final 31-mile run in Hawaii, and he also hit his fundraising goal. When he started this thing, he said he wanted to raise $1 million for the Make-A-Wish Foundation, and he was able to do that. With that $1 million, by the way, Make-A-Wish is going to be able to grant about 100 life-changing wishes for kids battling critical illness.
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Ladies, you know how the struggle goes. The second you walk in the door, what's the first thing you do? 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I'm ready. 97.1 ZHT.

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0: 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Chili. I don't know why I find this so funny. Authorities say a 27-year-old man was giving discount-style cards to people buying magic mushrooms and other narcotics. Kind of like, you know, customer loyalty punch cards. You get 10 punches, you get a free coffee. Or in this case, you get a discount on your magic mushrooms. It's kind of a brilliant marketing strategy until, you know, cops start finding these discount cards all over town and suspected drug purchasers. And then they say, what is Flower Daddy? Let's track this Flower Daddy down. And it leads them right back to you. I actually feel bad for the people who had like 9 out of 10 stamps on their discount magic mushroom card. Like, what do you mean he got arrested? I was so close to a freebie.
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I knew I would emote. I knew I would cry. But I watched that clip from the Emmys anyway, where Macaulay Culkin and Dan Levy and Annie Murphy honored their TV mom and movie mom, Catherine O'Hara. It got me when Macaulay was like, I think Catherine, I think Mama. She was my mom, not just in Home Alone, but in life, too. I sobbed. 97.1 ZHT.

0: 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I'm Jilly. 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And if you're thinking, well, how am I going to see all these artists? I'm not in Vegas. Yeah, me either. I'm going to stream it, and you should too. You can stream both nights, Friday and Saturday, on Disney Plus and Hulu. 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
2: 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I'm at La Crystal Rosas. The beach is now edge of the earth.

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1: 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All thanks to you. It's a new hit list. I'm Crystal Rosa. Somber has been taking a break from his tour for the past 2 months, but he will be back up and running on the 29th, starting in Vancouver, British Columbia. He has like 40 plus dates from the end of this month to the end of the year. It's the

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2: 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Thank you so much for logging in. 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It's pretty much a voice message. Here's the studio. We got one here.
3: Is this La Crystal Rosas? It's Allie hanging out with you on the new hit list. Does this thing really work?
2: 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Thank you for leaving that talk back, Allie. More on the way from Ariana Grande, Olivia Rodrigo. Keep it right here.
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All thanks to you. It's the new hit list, Olivia Rodrigo, front and center in the digital exclusive of Rolling Stone with Chapel Roan and Doechii. Here's Stupid Song. New York City's

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We are the new hit list. I'm Crystal Rosas. I caught up with Martin Garrix talking about his arena tour. We'll play that clip next. Here's new one with Ed Sheeran. It's called Repeat It here. Stay.

0: 97.1 ZHT, Utah's number one hit music station. It's the new hit list. I'm at Crystal Rosas. I caught up with Martin Garrix. He was so excited about his arena tour, bringing things to his fans he's never done before. Here's part of what he said.
1: 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So
0: yeah, Martin Garrix is the man. More coming up on the new hit list from Temper City, Stella Lefty, Steve Lacy, Sabrina Carpenter. 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

0: And for adults with type 2 diabetes and known heart disease, Jardiance can lower the risk of cardiovascular death too. 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

0: And Kiki, you have a demographic of fans that I never knew about.
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0: 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The Fred Show is on. Good morning, Caitlin.
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0: 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Beat her in 5 questions. You win. Bella is here. Waiting by the phones coming up. Game Show Wednesday. We'll get you to Vegas to see Mary J. Blige and a bunch more. We're halfway there, guys. The Wednesday Fred Show starts right now on the radio, the iHeart app, YouTube, Facebook, TikTok, Instagram, and Twitch. 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
1: AJ, good morning. Welcome to the program. How are you?
2: Good morning. I'm doing all right. How are you?
1: Doing great. What's going on with this woman, Natalie? We got to know on Waiting by the Phone here how you met. Tell us about any dates you've been on and then why you think you're being ghosted.
2: Yeah, I think I'm being ghosted. We had a good first date. We met on the apps, nothing crazy. We went out for a couple drinks. I had a great time. I thought she did too. After the date, I sent her a hope you got home safe text to be courteous, and I got a very curt response. It's very short.
1: Oh, not a curt response. Oh, you got a, wow, very short response. Then, what did she say to you? You were like, hey, you know, great time. And she was like,
2: she said something along the line of thanks. Pretty short, very sweet, very simple. I hit her up the next day. No answer. Being ghosted. Not really sure what's going on.
1: Wow. All right. And I ask the question every time, but you look back on the date and you felt like everything went smoothly. The conversation was good. The subject matters were good.
2: I felt like we had a lot in common. There was laughter shared. I thought it was a good time.
1: Laughter was shared.
3: Ooh.
1: There was laughter shared. It was shared. It wasn't just on one side. It was shared, which is what we want to hear. Mm-hmm. And so you're puzzled and it bothers, you know, as it would most people. You thought you had a good time and you thought you met someone, except this person's not talking to you and you want to know why. So we're going to call Natalie, AJ. You'll be on the phone the whole time. We're going to ask some questions on your behalf. And at some point, you're welcome to jump in. And the hope is that we can straighten out whatever's going on, set you guys up on another date and pay for that. All right.
2: All right.
1: Let's see what happens next. Part two of Waiting by the Phone.

0: waiting by the phone. Hey, AJ.
1: Hey, how's it going?
0: All right, let's call. Still good. Still good, by the way. Thanks for asking. We're going to call Natalie. You guys met on a dating app, and you went on a date that you thought was a success, except you've reached out. Well, you reached out right after the date, and you got kind of a I don't know, cold response. And then you've reached out since then, trying to plan a second date. She's not responding at all, and you want to know why.
1: Yeah, I got to know. I got to know what's going on.
0: All right, let's call Natalie now. Good luck, AJ.
2: Hello?
0: Hi, is this Natalie?
2: This is she.
0: Hey, Natalie. Good morning. My name is Fred. I'm calling from the Fred Show, the morning radio show. The whole crew is here. Did I mention it's called the Fred Show? I don't know. I'm Fred. Fred Show, whatever. But you are on the radio right now, and I would need your permission to continue with the call. Can we chat for just a couple of minutes? You can hang up anytime.
2: Sure, okay.
0: Well, yeah. Thank you. I know it's kind of strange to get a call like this, but we're calling on behalf, maybe you've heard this before, but we're calling on behalf of a guy named AJ. Says that you guys met on a dating app and went out recently?
2: Yeah, I remember.
0: Well, what happened with him? Because, you know, he called us and we just chatted and he said that he enjoyed going out with you and was excited to go out with you again. He says he's reached out to see you and that you're not responding at all now. It was, I guess you were kind of cold after the date and now you're, it would appear you're ghosting him. So what happened? Why are you doing that?
2: You guys have to promise not to judge me because
0: Well, sure. We promise to give to do our best not to judge you.
3: Girl.
0: Okay? Yeah.
3: Buckle up.
2: I know this is really shallow, but I think I just had trouble getting past it. Every time that AJ thought something was funny, instead of just laughing, like, let's say a normal person would do, he would say, laugh out loud, as in, like, LOL, like you would use on your phone.
0: So he would say, LOL out loud?
2: Yes, he would say the full thing every time he thought something was funny.
0: Oh, he'd say laugh out loud.
2: He would say laugh out loud, yeah.
0: Okay, so instead of laughing, he would say laugh out loud. LOL.
2: Yes. You'd say laugh out loud.
0: Yeah, that's annoying.
2: And I kept being like, oh, maybe I'm like, you know, maybe it's like a one-time thing or I misheard him. And then he said, then he even went to say, on to say laughing my ass off, like LMFAO.
0: No, then laugh. Like, if it's that funny, then actually laugh. Like, don't say the thing.
2: And this is like multiple times.
0: That's terrible.
4: Oh, there
0: I know.
4: He is.
0: Yeah. AJ's here, by the way, Natalie. I'm sorry, I forgot. I'm very forgetful. I get caught up in the story.
1: AJ, hey, Natalie.
0: Why don't you just laugh? If something's funny, why don't you just laugh like a normal person?
1: I would like to. I mean, it's like a cool thing that people say. LOL, laugh out loud.
0: Not really. No, I mean, it's something you say in text form because you can't. They can't hear you laughing.
1: Natalie, did I not laugh at all? Was there no ha ha ha's? It was all LOLs and laugh out loud. Maybe it's just a response. I didn't even realize.
2: I mean, there was more laugh out louds than there were laughs, I would
0: say.
2: That
0: would be so weird if I said something funny and then you're like, laugh out loud. I don't like just laugh like or don't.
1: I thought it sounded cool.
0: It doesn't.
1: I thought that's
0: no.
1: What the kids were saying.
5: Oh no.
0: No, they're not though. They're not saying that. They're saying that in written form only. Maybe someone will go LOL, but like I don't think anyone will go laugh out loud.
1: I thought it sounded cool, man.
5: Oh, no.
0: Okay, well, that didn't sound cool either. And
4: I'm not judging you, girl. I'm not.
0: And I'm not that cool, but even I know that that's not cool.
2: It just gave me the ick. You know?
0: Yeah, it's a strange AJ. Thing to do. Like, why are you trying to be cool? Why don't you just act naturally? Like, maybe she would like that, AJ, if you just, like, laugh like a normal person.
1: Yeah, well, I mean, she was the one chewing her food with her mouth open. You don't see me calling the radio to complain about it.
0: You were calling the radio to get another date with her, and now she's making fun of you for trying to be cool. You're admitting that you were trying to be cool. It wasn't. And so now you're coming up with complaints about her, but then let's not forget that you asked us to call her, so stop it.
2: Do you see why this is not going to happen? We about to ghost him.
0: It's very strange. Natalie, thank you for answering. I wish you the best. AJ, don't do that anymore, man. Good luck out there.
1: All right, Ethan.
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29: Dolly Parton's Dollywood took home 4 wins at the 2026 Golden Ticket Awards, which is basically the Oscars of theme parks. Okay, why are
0: Wait a minute. They have that?
29: Yes, I had no idea, but I really need to go because that would be really fun. The park, of course, we know is located in Pigeon Forge?
30: Yes.
29: Is that how you say it? Tennessee. Yes. And has more wins than any other theme park in the world. So these are global, I guess. There is a list of winners. Hold on.
0: I'm looking up the categories, too, because I didn't know this existed.
29: Yeah.
0: Golden Ticket Awards, they present 22 voted categories, plus a special publisher's pick and legend designation covering parks, rides, events, and attractions across the amusement industry. So you've got best all the categories you would think. Best water park, best steel coaster, best wooden coaster, guest experience. I mean, this is the stuff nothing too crazy.
29: is there a food one? You know I'm going to ask. It's like the funnel cakes at Cedar Point, like Chef's Kick, you know? Kiss.
0: Outdoor attraction, Halloween event. This looks like it's focused more on the stuff itself, like the rides and the attractions, and not the food.
29: Okay, well, Miss Dolly got best guest experience, most beautiful park, best kids area, which is Wildwood Grove, best family coaster, which is Big Bear Mountain, so I guess everyone can enjoy that. And then, you know, they have some videos of all of the things. But I really do want to go there, and I really loved learning about after she passed all of the amazing ways she treated the staff that worked there. I mean, she was paying for school, and you didn't have to work there for any amount of time. If you wanted to go, she was paying for their food while they were working, lots of things. So, and health benefits, obviously. So I really like that she did that. I think they also just added a spa. So I think we need a show trip. I'm only talking about this every day so that someone will allegedly.
0: I agree.
29: Know that we really want to go.
0: That's how it works. I mean, first it was Cancun, and then the girls wanted to go to Mary J. Blige, so we do that. And now Kayla wants to go to Dollywood, so Jason, get on it.
1: Right. I got you.
29: First I want to go to Mexico, and then I want to go to Dollywood, Perfect. Love
0: but
29: this.
0: I'm looking at the food options for Dollywood theme park, and it's, again, it's the stuff you would expect. Aunt Granny's Restaurant, Hickory House Barbecue, Front Porch Cafe, Iron Horse Pizza. So I guess, you know, you would expect to go to Dollywood and eat barbecue, wouldn't you? Like, I wouldn't expect to go to Dollywood and eat sushi from Nobu.
29: Yeah, I'm not grabbing a salad in between coaster rides, but yeah. Shout out to Dolly, RIP queen. TMZ talking about how Hayden Panettiere and her drug dealer have been texting each other for years. I mean, I don't think, yeah, I don't know. I don't know why this is being public, but I guess everything is, even up until the week she died. I guess this is helpful because they are zeroing in on the person who was responsible for, you know, that one fatal pill that she took that ended her life. But sometimes it just feels like, should we be knowing all this? They say that the DEA believes that she died, like I said, from that oxy pill laced with fentanyl, which is such an issue in this country. And the actress and her LA dealer specifically talked about purchasing black market pills. No names have been public yet, but those texts are allegedly now the main focus for investigators. Hopefully that does at least lead to some sort of justice, because it's very, very tragic. Okay, moving on to Stagecoach Festival. Did you guys see the lineup?
1: Yes.
29: Girl, Jason, we also need to go here.
1: Yeah,
29: because
1: I know.
29: It is stacked. So it is starting Friday, April 23rd, so next year. But Riley Green, Hardy, Brothers Osborne, we got Shaboozy, Stella Lefty, Gretchen Wilson, yes. Which if you know, you know. Who else is on here? Willie Nelson, Journey, Dasha. Who else do we know on here? Vincent. So, I mean, I think they're kind of moving into inviting some people that are not necessarily country. We have Garth Brooks, Kelly Clarkson, Pitbull.
2: Now, what is Pitbull doing in that mix?
29: Matchbox 20.
1: Yes.
29: I mean, we are Chris Lane, I love. We are living our best lives. FGL is reuniting. We got that from the teaser that they dropped of them. You know, should we get back together and head on down to the festival? I don't know. So they're
0: you know what, though? Kiki, is there anywhere that Mr. 305 is not welcome? I mean honestly, is there a... Any mix. Think of any mix of music. If Mr. 305 showed up, I don't think people are going to be upset about it.
2: Absolutely not. No, not at all. Much like me, we should be everywhere. However, I was shook that Kelly Clarkson is coming outside.
1: And doing a festival?
2: Yes.
1: That's crazy.
29: Well, you were right. You are our official correspondent. You said, like, she's quitting that show and now she can do, or, like, leaving the show and now she can do other things. You guys, also, Sean Paul, Flo Rida, Guy Fieri's Smokehouse we could go to, and we could also go to Diplo's Honky Tonk.
2: Sean Paul?
29: Yes.
2: Okay.
29: Like, it's, I don't know whether you're...
0: All right, now we're just getting... You know what we did?
29: This is like my shuffle.
0: We took a gummy, and we just started throwing darts at a list of artists. And okay. Yeah. Sean Paul and Gretchen Wilson on the same act?
29: Yes.
0: On the same bill?
29: Redneck
0: okay.
29: woman. Right. I mean, I can go everywhere. I can see Guy Fieri in his Smokehouse, Uncle Guido, Diplo in his Honky Tonk. So I'm excited. But it's actually, Coachella is 2 weeks, and then it usually happens afterwards in the same festival grounds. They're Polo Grounds in Indio, which is near Palm Springs in California. And lastly, Kelly Osbourne, she did a pretty long form podcast. She talked about a whole bunch of things. But specifically, something that struck me is a conversation she said with that she had with her dad a couple days before he passed. And he told her, no matter what happens in this life, you can live the rest of your life knowing that there was one man on this planet that truly loved you, that truly loved you for every single thing that you are. And he very purposefully asked her, you know, come over here. I want to talk to you. I want to tell you something. And he gave her this speech. And, you know, just being able to have that in his last concert, I know it's very difficult for her still, but it's a very sweet words that he gave her before his passing, which is kind of the beautiful thing when, you get to say things that you want people to remember if you are in the position that he was in. By the way, you can follow us on Instagram, Fred Show Radio, and TikTok at The Fred Show TikTok. 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
0: You know, it is very sweet, people's parting messages as they're moving on, per se, except I don't know that I, with all the whatever morphine or whatever they give you, I think maybe we don't have the thing where I start talking in that state, because that's when I'll start saying all the things that I didn't say on purpose, because I had, you know, the ability to restrain. Right, exactly. So maybe not the best idea. Maybe bow out. I'll talk to you while I'm conscious and coherent, and then off we go, so I don't say anything dumb. Fred Show.

0: It's the Fred Show. Good morning. Have any of you ever had to throw something away because it was your ex gave it to you? Or like it was your ex's and you kept it? Have you ever had that issue before?
1: Throw it away? No.
2: Like because you don't want the reminder because someone asked you to?
0: Well, cause, right, because the other person didn't want the reminder. Because I read this thing online and I wondered if this has happened to you before. When I moved in with my wife before we got married, I had several things from my ex that she came across while she was helping pack me up. There was an old iPod, some cards, and so she threw them all away because they were once hers, I guess, or gifts from her. And I wondered if you've been in a relationship before where you had to get rid of stuff that was just stuff. It wasn't like, you know, the picture in the entryway, the painting of the two of you together, the mural or whatever. I mean, like, you
2: not
0: know, oh,
2: and
0: she gave you those shoes. They got to go. You can't have those shoes.
2: No, I've never had someone ask me to, but I've also never been like forthcoming with like, oh, this is my ex's like shirt or bookcase, like a bookshelf, which I do have.
0: Oh, see, now that would be weird. Like if you hung on to like a sweatshirt or a shirt or something from an ex and you wear it all the time and it's your favorite, only to find out 5 years later that it used to be somebody else's. I think that would be strange.
2: Yeah, I don't know. I had an ex who was bad at laundry, so he shrunk a lot of stuff, so I got a lot of stuff. But yeah, I mean, I don't even think about it. Like, I'm not like putting something on like because of the memory of him. It's just like something that like I like, I guess, and I don't think about it, so I don't feel guilty wearing it in another relationship, I guess.
0: I guess if it were sentimental, then I might say, you know, that heart locket that he got you from Things Remembered in the mall, mm-hmm. where he etched your two names into it.
2: That's
0: and it says
2: great.
0: forever on it. You know, that I think that would be an issue for me, but it would also be strange though if your favorite shirt was someone else's.
2: Yeah, I mean, it's, again, I'm not like sharing that. I mean, I have stuff, probably clothing from all my exes, like from my high school boyfriend. I still have stuff that I like wear in the rotation. So I guess I would have to burn my entire apartment.
0: Yeah, I guess the moral of the story is you don't tell anybody if your favorite shirt's your ex's. And hopefully it's not a shirt that has, like, his name on the back of it and number from the volleyball league that he joined, college.
2: Well, it says, like, ownership up, you know. And so.
0: Right, well, yeah. I can't imagine being like, oh, that iPod? Oh, he gave you that? Oh, no, you can't listen to music on that anymore. Or, you know, the shoes or the bag.
2: The TV.
0: I think it would only be... right.
2: You watched a show together?
0: It would have to be something... can you give him back his grandma's ashes? Because I'm done looking at them on your nightstand. Or, you know, whatever. It would have to be something of real significance, I think, for me to be upset about it. But if you throw away the card, I guess there were like cards with sentimental things on them, but you don't need those anymore. But if you throw away your iPhone because he bought it for you, then that means I have to buy you an iPhone. And as far as I'm concerned, thanks for buying the iPhone. I don't have to do it now.
2: Well, I definitely have like cards and stuff in a box too. Like, but again, it's not, I don't go open it and like go through it all the time, but like,
0: but
2: I have to get rid of those.
0: Why would you hang on to messages from yesteryear, you know, from a person who you're not with anymore?
2: Because like, it was a real time. I don't know, like my first love, like those are cute. Like, we were in high school. I don't know. I mean, I just don't erase

Hey, you left something in the car today. Yeah, us. Take the Fred Show everywhere. We're lonely. 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Thanks.

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0: Benson Boone.
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0: Sierra.
1: Goo Goo Dolls.
0: Kenny Chesney. Very
1: old. Lainey Wilson.
0: La Seraphim.
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1: BTS.
0: Benson Boone.
1: Cardi B.
0: Sierra.
1: Goo Goo Dolls.
0: Kenny Chesney. Very
1: old. Lainey Wilson.
0: La Seraphim.
1: Major Lazer.
0: Muse.
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1: BTS.
0: Benson Boone.
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0: Sierra.
1: Goo Goo Dolls.
0: Kenny Chesney. Very
1: old. Lainey Wilson.
0: La Seraphim.
1: Major Lazer.
0: Muse.
1: Snoop Dogg. Laid
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27: All right, let's get started. 3, 2, 1. Hey, let's go.
29: I can't imagine back in the olden days when radio personalities would, you'd have to read the news, like the newspaper.
30: Yeah, but your office would have a bar in it and like a shower, you know.
29: Right, yeah. Right. And coke residue.
30: Well,
29: yeah.
30: Oh, no.
29: Yeah. And we would make a livable wage. So, yeah, no, the things would have been a lot better then.
30: I could support my family at home, you know.
29: Right. I would have a family.
27: All right, Fred Show, do your thing.
29: Yeah, hell, I don't know if that's true. I don't know if I'd have a family if I'd been in radio.
30: Multiple.
29: In the olden days. Yeah, I don't know. Oh, I could say so much about that. Morning, everybody. Wednesday, September 16th. It's the Fred Show. Good morning, Kaylin.
30: Hello.
29: Hi, Jason Brown.
31: Hi.
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33: Good morning.
29: Showbiz Shelley is here, and she lost yesterday. So it's $100 in the showdown. That is the prize. She has never lost two in a row. We'll see if history is made. Bella's here on the phone and the text, 855-591-1035. It sounds like I'm fighting for my life. I'm not. But whatever allergy kind of situation is going on, it's just it won't quit. Like, it's not for me. It's any sort of resolution in the allergy situation is not for me, guys. So I don't know what I'm supposed to do here, but try and do a radio show with a cough drop in my mouth the whole time. How does it sound so far?
30: I was going to say, what is in your mouth?
29: Oh, okay. Wait, can you tell something's in my mouth?
30: I love you, but
29: that's not going to work. Well, that's why I'm trying to be transparent here about the situation that I find myself in. All right, hold on. I'll figure it out.
30: Well, now that we know, you can just leave it in and we'll...
29: I took it out. Is it, so this sounds better?
30: It just sounds like you don't have anything in your mouth anymore.
29: Oh, I actually, to be honest with you, I thought I was getting away with it.
30: Oh, you did?
29: I truly, for some reason, thought that I was going to get away with having a cough drop in the corner of my mouth all morning. And
30: you might as well just chomp some gum.
29: What's in your mouth?
30: I'm sorry. I was like, is that like a technical thing? Or like, is there like a sock in his mouth?
33: No, same. I'm over here moving buttons. I'm like, oh, know what I do.
29: All right. I honestly thought it sounded okay.
30: No, it does. We want you to feel better.
33: Right.
30: You suck on that little... No, your little Jolly Rancher or whatever the hell.
29: Don't you say that. You suck on that little whatever it is. That,
30: your cough drop.
29: All right. Never mind.
30: Uh-huh. Love you.
29: I thought I ate, but I didn't. I don't know why this is so funny to me, but it is. And then Jason's on the floor. Headlines, biggest stories of the day, the Entertainment Report and blogs coming up. What are you working on, Kay?
30: We got to talk about FOMO from my boyfriend, the little not-so-short film. Also, some Super Bowl halftime performer predictions.
29: Okay. I will not try and do a radio show with anything. I won't eat breakfast. I won't do anything.
30: Rule number one of radio.
29: And that don't talk with your mouth full while you're on the radio.
30: Out your mouth first.
6: It's ASMR this morning.
29: There was a radio personality in Dallas when I had my first job with a group of stations in Dallas, and this dude was number one by a mile. It was a talk show every afternoon. His name was Russ Martin, R.I.P. And this guy would eat his dinner on the air at 5 o'clock every day, and that literally. He would just sit there and eat, and you'd hear him chewing. Oh. It wasn't like he was. And sometimes he'd talk to the other people while he was eating, but sometimes it would just be him. It would just be quiet, and he's eating dinner because he's hungry. Because it's 5 o'clock, and the guy got to eat dinner. I guess I don't know. And the first time I heard it, I'm like, what is going on? And then I said, what is this guy doing? Like, is he trying to get fired or something? And they're like, dude, he's number one by a mile. Like, he crushes everybody.
30: Why do we work like, so hard?
8: Why? No, for real, why?
29: I ask myself this question all the time when I hear some of the crap that's out there. I think we should just eat breakfast on the air and have cough. All of us have cough drops in our mouths and do the whole show that way. Love and it. See if anybody likes it. Mm-hmm. I'm reading this story. And apparently we're supposed to be very offended, but a woman in South Korea says that she gets luxury gifts from her company just for working out. She talked about her workplace wellness program on social media, explaining that employees at her job who consistently exercise for 2 months are eligible for luxury fashion gifts like Gucci, Chanel, and Prada.
30: What?
29: The woman says that you have to keep your manager up to date about your workout plan and provide photo or video evidence that you've actually worked out. And people are up in arms about this. It's like an outrage. Oh, they're making these people work out. They're making them look a certain kind of way. It shouldn't be about that. Let me tell you something right now. Mm-hmm. If iHeart Radio said, Fred, we need you to lose 30 pounds, and if you'll just take a video of you working out, and you start to, the weight starts to come off more quickly, we'll buy you a Porsche or something. I've never gone to the treadmill faster.
30: What?
29: In my life. Now, I can see if they came to you and said, you're overweight, you need to lose weight, because that's what we want you to do to work here. That would hurt a lot of people's feelings. I understand that. But if they gave me the option, if they had a wellness program and they were like, you know, here are the tiers that you can hit, and if you hit these various tiers and you maintain them, then we'll give you very expensive gifts. I mean, wouldn't you do that?
8: Absolutely.
30: Yes.
8: For Gucci,
30: yes. Yeah. Mm-hmm. I'd be like, James, look at me on the elliptical.
8: Right.
30: Here's my bag.
8: Here's my video.
29: Oh my God, I would have one of those selfie sticks. I'd have a tripod set up. I mean, you wouldn't miss any of it. But people are all up in arms about this. Oh, this is terrible. I can't believe that they treat their people this way. And you know, it's too vapid. And no. If you come to me and say, I need you to lose 30 pounds because you're a fatso and you ate Whataburger, Bojangles, and, you know, whatever else yesterday, you don't get anything for it. I think that would hurt my feelings. But if it's, hey, man, we need you to look a little slimmer, but I got you a Range Rover, and you can keep it as long as you look, you know, whatever, hit the threshold and stay there. I'm here. Let's do it.
8: Yes.
29: I love this program.
8: Come on, sign me up. I already have the tripod and the camera and the ring light.
6: You're doing this already.
8: I'm doing this. Like,
30: yeah, you started this.
8: I just need a link to apply. What is the LinkedIn profile for this company? Sign me up.
29: Exactly.
30: Yeah. For free.
29: Honestly, and based on how large I am as a human being, I would get a lot of gifts if I moved to South Korea, because I would have a long way to go.
8: Same.
29: To fit in with them. So, Kiki, you and I would be just lavished.
8: Yes.
29: We'd be dripping in, you know, who knows what, diamonds and pearls and whatever else. Let's go.
8: Come on.
29: Yeah. Yeah. Headlines, biggest stories of the day. After Zara Larsson, we'll do them in 3 minutes. I'll put the cough drop back in now for 3 minutes, and I'll see if I can fool you later on in the show with my...

0: On Fred's biggest stories of the day.
1: I don't know. Some of the texts say that they couldn't tell. They couldn't tell that I had a cough drop in my mouth.
2: Okay.
1: Put it so back there. No, I don't think I will. Linda was talking about the story about losing weight and employers giving this woman, or I guess anyone who works for this company in South Korea, really expensive gifts. And it says it's about keeping insurance costs down. The idea is physically healthy people visit the doctors less, which is why if you meet a lot of places, if you meet like their threshold, you go to get a physical and don't smoke or whatever, your insurance is discounted.
3: Oh, yeah.
1: Because I guess you're less likely statistically to cost them more money if the doctor says you're okay.
2: Yeah. Jason's like, hold my beer.
3: Right, yes.
2: Both my knees will break.
3: Yes, none of my joints work.
1: Yeah, no wonder our insurance sucks because Jason sucked all the money out of it this year.
3: Yep.
1: With who knows what. Biggest stories of the day, today's big money headline, guys. I know you're worried about this. And the reason I'm bringing this up is because if you want to buy a house, then and find one and buy it now, because I guess they're going to raise the rates again. Markets think that a rate hike is increasingly likely, and that will hit mortgages and car loans and credit card rates. So, yes, find a house now and buy it, and then then close on it, and you should be fine. I think you've got until like noon, so that'll be good.
3: Okay, gotta go.
4: Right, let me go look on Zillow. Got all my house.
1: Well, I saw somebody. Right. I saw someone yesterday, they were saying, well, the good thing about the mortgage rates going up again is that fewer people will buy houses, which means there's less competition, which means more options for people buying houses. Okay, except you're going to pay a lot more for the house.
4: Right.
1: So,
3: yeah, what?
1: Yeah, but if you've been thinking about a mansion, now's the time, right now. There's your financial advice from me. Jason, this is for you specifically. Hey. I know that a lot of people don't know that Jason drives a dually pickup truck, like one of the pickup truck with the extended bed and then with like the two tires in the back as opposed to just one tire.
3: Uh-huh,
1: yeah. And he's got those mud flaps with the lady on them.
3: Oh, you know? Yeah. The silhouette. Yes. Uh-huh.
1: Right. Well, Jason's upset because diesel is at $6 a gallon for his truck.
3: It is. I'm broke, girl. Oh, my gosh.
1: Yeah.
4: Oh, no.
1: I'm broke, girl. Yes, but the diesel fuel has hit $6 a gallon. This is very upsetting. A school district in Northwest Indiana has banned students from, what would you guess? This is the latest thing you cannot bring to school. And in this case, it's in Northwest Indiana. It's in Hammond. You can't bring it to school anymore.
2: I mean, it's...
1: Okay, no guesses.
2: I was thinking.
3: Right, yeah.
1: The latest thing that you cannot bring to school are metal water bottles. A school district in Northwest Indiana has banned students from using metal drink containers because of the potential that they could be used as weapons. That's a sad state of affairs. When I can't bring my Stanley... and stay hydrated at school because people are afraid I'm going to beat somebody with it. The school city of Hammond, that includes 16 schools, said that the metal bottles and cups are very popular among students. They're now banned from all school properties effective immediately. As you know, metal drink containers are popular among students. These drink containers are blunt objects, and they can be used as a dangerous weapon. Out of an abundance of caution and to ensure the safety of our scholars, all metal drink containers are banned from all school properties effective immediately. Students are allowed to bring plastic drink containers as long as they follow any further restrictions that exist. So there. No water, no metal things. Which for a while, wasn't that like the cool thing to have? The pink Stanley or whatever?
2: Mm-hmm.
3: Oh, yeah. Mm-hmm.
2: I feel like now it's the Owala?
4: Yeah.
2: I want one of those.
4: They're great.
1: What's that?
4: That's like the newest heat in the water bottle game.
5: Does it do anything special?
2: Right, what's the deal?
4: Well, it's just like, I don't know. It's I think it's better for you and... more like less I don't want to put like chemicals on companies, but
1: they got the button on the top. You push the button and a little straw thing pops up. Ooh. And yeah,
2: like a sippy cup. My daughter has that.
4: Yeah, my sister said her Stanley started to taste like metal after a while, and then she put me on the new Owala heat.
2: Yes, Owala.
1: Well, I love that. I love a little acrid tasting water. It's delicious. It's good for you. I mean, we were talking last week about the TV dinners that you were supposed to leave the plastic on top of the food while you cooked it, and we ate those, you know, as children every weekend.
4: Yeah.
1: And look, we're all perfectly normal. Nothing happened. There are no issues with mental illness or cancer, nothing.
4: No, not at all. No, I'm mentally stable. There's a luxury water bottle for $350.
1: Now, what do you get for $350?
4: Is the it like Ocapa. Native?
1: What is it, though?
4: Okay, so it's a... nothing touches your water by accident. Every material was chosen for health, precision, hygiene, and long-term
1: reliability. Is it like etched out of a Mayan ruin or something? Like
4: probably.
1: $350, you
4: it's
1: know?
4: It's a technical feat of engineering beyond reason, is what it is.
1: I see.
4: Is what reason. They say. Yeah.
1: I
4: hygiene,
1: see.
4: Swiss-made spout, German, Jason say that,
3: borosilicate
4: glass,
1: obviously.
4: Smart
1: obviously.
4: Design, yeah. Clean design, built-in aeration system, and dishwasher safe. Shock absorbent. $350.
5: Yeah, it needs to wash itself.
1: That's what I'll say, yeah.
5: And the rest of my dishes. Every dish in this house needs to be washed for $300. Yeah.
1: I need to be able to melt it down to pay for my mortgage that's going up today.
5: Right.
1: Whatever. All right, I have two stories. I'm going to do the stories. They're big stories today. And we're not commentating on them really much because I don't want the smoke. Because apparently, guys, we can't have just a friendly, nice difference of opinions without people getting angry. And as soon as I even tell you the subject matter, someone's going to hear me say the same sentence or series of sentences and then text up here and say, he feels this way, he feels that way. Polar opposite views. Guys, let's all relax. But the Lindsey Clancy case, the record of jurors' names is being sealed. It might be a little bit too late, but the judge from the Lindsey Clancy triple murder trial is indefinitely sealing the jurors' names. The Massachusetts woman admitted to killing her three children in 2023, but argued postpartum psychosis made her not criminally responsible. A jury recently failed to return a verdict, resulting in a mistrial. Now the judge is concerned about jurors' safety and the risk of immediate and irreparable harm if names are released. This comes after reports identified who the holdout juror was. If you have been following this, then you know about all of that. The judge says that most jurors have remained anonymous despite requests for interviews. Individual jurors are allowed to identify themselves or speak publicly about the case if they want to. Yeah, a number of them did come out and had a lot to say. And then there's a lot to say about this holdout juror and other, you know, circumstances and juror forms and all this stuff. Anyway, it's all very interesting. But a couple of weeks later now, we can't release their names. Also, and this is to make fun of the political environment, but our friends in Cleveland, the city council, have satirically voted to rename part of Lake Erie the Gulf of Cleveland. Now they're poking fun, so this is supposed to be, you know, whatever, a joke. But Cleveland City Council members are voting to change the name of a portion of the lake on Monday. The council voted to rename an area extending from the city's shoreline out to 2 miles into Lake Erie's the Gulf of Cleveland. I guess what they wanted to call it now. It's meant to poke at fun at President Trump, who keeps changing names of stuff. They say that he is renaming bodies of water like the Gulf of Mexico and Lake Ontario, and they don't want to be left out. The resolution calls on city departments to include the name Gulf of Cleveland on any future city-generated maps and documents. It is a non-binding resolution. I'm sorry, that is kind of funny.
4: Every day I wake up and I'm like, are we still going to have French fries today, or are they going to be American fries or just fries on menus?
3: Fries of America.
4: Yeah, the fries. Like, I just think of all the names that like will be changed next.
3: Right.
1: But that kind of cracks me up. The Gulf of Cleveland.
4: That's they're funny.
3: So funny.
1: Yeah. And I have a couple of food stories for you guys today. So texture is having a moment in the food and beverage industry. There's a whole story about this today. For many people, the way a menu item or packaged snack feels in the mouth has become a big draw as flavor, although customers don't always recognize the texture part. But I guess people want it to feel a certain way in their mouth as they want it to taste a certain way. So they're doing stuff like crispier, frothier, juicier. The importance of quote unquote mouth feel, which is a science term for oral sensation, has inspired new products like Starbucks Aerocano and Air Whipped Iced Espresso. That sounds like we're trying too hard. Power Crunch, which is a wafer-like protein bar. And the Trolley Gummy Pops, which are frozen but still soft and chewy. I mean, have you noticed this? Do you find yourself buying stuff that tastes good but also, like, is fun to eat?
4: I'm not like a texture person. I know a lot of people are, but I don't really think about how something feels in my mouth. I think about how it tastes in my belly.
5: Yeah.
1: It's reshaping how customers evaluate food and make purchasing decisions. The trend is global. Global. Stretchy yogurt is a fast-growing trend in China. Sprinkled foamies, which have, this is in Sweden, which have a crunchy... Okay.
4: Tell us.
1: This could, yeah, I did the double entendre here, or not the double entendre, but like the potential for jokes is too much. But yeah, a sprinkled foamy has a crunchy coating and a marshmallow center. Parisian bakers are experimenting with new pastries like the Crookie, which is a crispy croissant with a melty chocolate chip cookie inside. It's not just about flavor anymore. People are thinking about the whole experience. According to food experts. So, I don't know. I don't know if I want stretchy yogurt or whatever it is. That sounds kind of gross.
4: Yeah.
1: Stretchy yogurt. Mm-hmm. Starbucks, the latest Starbucks trend. What was the last one? It was, it was the last time they had cups of some kind that everybody, it was a pink. Was it pink? Is that what it was? The last Starbucks cup that everybody had to have?
3: Or the bear cup.
4: The gummy or bear. Whatever. The bear.
3: The bear, yeah.
1: Oh, it was a bear. Mm-hmm. It was a yes. bear. Okay, well now, And I'm all about this. And I may need to pay some high school kid or somebody with time on their hands to go wait in line for me because Starbucks just came out with its limited edition peanuts collection. And I love peanuts because what 45-year-old man doesn't? The coveted item is a Snoopy glass cold cup. They have tumblers, mugs, other thing, bag charms, and whatever else marks the 60th anniversary of the holiday special. It's the Great Pumpkin Charlie Brown. $39.95 if you want the Snoopy glass cold cup. Limited to two per customer. Other items range from $16 to $34. But this is the thing that everyone's going to go buy for $40 and then put on eBay for $4,000. Yeah. And people will buy it because, you know, it's hype and whatever. They have to have it. But anybody who sees one of these Snoopy things, buy it for me and I'll pay you back.
4: I'll get you the charm.
1: Yeah, get me the bag charm. Yeah, why not? It's fine. It's Snoopy. It's good. And guys, I think the most shocking part about this last story is that today marks 100 days until Christmas. Which, that doesn't seem like very long.
3: No, not at all.
4: Wow. I don't have the funds.
1: 100 days until Christmas, and the U.S. Postal Service is marking the day by opening Operation Santa. Children and families throughout the continental U.S., Hawaii, and Puerto Rico can now send letters to Santa. There are guidelines. They have to be postmarked by December 5th. There are other aspects of this that if you go to the website, I don't want to give too much away, but it's kind of a sweet program and you can go to the USPS website and look it up. But there's an address to send letters to Santa in the North Pole and the zip code is 88888 in case you're wondering what the zip code of North Pole, where on 123 Elf Road where Santa Claus lives. But yeah, your kids can write letters and get letters back and it's kind of a cool thing. It's the 114th year that USPS has held Operation Santa. But again, for me, it's Christmas is in 100 days, which means I'm going to be broke in approximately 60, you know, when I have to start buying Christmas presents for everybody.
3: Right.
1: It's National Guacamole Day, National Play-Doh Day, National Working Parents Day, and National Step Family Day.

0: Kalen's Entertainment Report is on The Fred Show.
1: Lasting just over an hour, fear of missing out, Drake's not-so-short film live-streamed last night. And after it was over, he actually privated the film on all platforms. So here's what you missed if you didn't see it. It was essentially a mix of a visual album for tracks from his Habibti and Maid of Honor albums. Remember, those two dropped as surprises with Iceman, and some people felt like Iceman kind of took over those other two albums. I think Maid of Honor is my favorite on that. Also showing Drake on a bunch of side quests, including taking his big-chested goth baddie to Hot Topic from his dating live stream. If you remember her, the one that he is buying her mom a house. Also appearances from Jason's favorite sexy reds, yes. Donna Sandy, his mama Sandy Graham smoking a cigarette. I love her so much. She has a ice mom tattoo in the video. I don't know if it's real or not. NBA star Kevin Durant, model Winnie Harlow, and more. We also got unreleased music with collaborations with people like Don Toliver, Party Next Door, and Yeet. He actually just surprised fans at a Don Toliver show. And there's one original song between the two of them, I believe, that people are just absolutely loving. Loving and really want it released. But also, they gave us that remix that was rumored of Choosin' Texas, Ella Langley's song. So remember, we saw him at her concert. He's an Ella fella. He loves her. And so they remixed it. And that's one of your reasons to be mad today. I like to give a reason because everyone seems to like being mad. And people are really upset that they did anything with that song. They don't understand why they couldn't have left it alone. I don't understand why you can't just not listen, but that's, you know, that's between, you know, argue with your mama about that. People obviously thinking a tour is coming and lots of other things. But yeah, I mean, he's so unserious. And I love that he's been getting made fun of for like 15 years and he does not care. I mean, he was dressed like a Disney prince. Like he does not give a hell, and he's having a bunch of fun. So that's what you miss. Some people underwhelmed by it, but he's chaotic and he's Drake. So that's what we got. Similar to what Fred said in What's Trending, I think people forget that, like, sometimes I'm doing a story, but it's not my personal feelings. I'm getting a little bit killed for doing the Sydney Sweeney story. People are telling me my political beefs, that I'm jealous of her and her body, and I'm whiny and all the things.
2: Well, you're always trying to do the show naked.
1: Right.
2: And I'm always having to tell you.
1: Right.
2: You know, we can't.
1: Yeah.
2: You know, and you're always trying to, you know, whenever we take photo shoots and stuff, the clothes come off and it's like, you know, Kalen, like, decorum, yeah. You know, it's wild. We're getting tired of it.
1: Yeah.
2: We wanted to talk to you about it. This is a great opportunity. We're here because we love you, Kalen.
1: I have headphones and microphones just covering in certain spaces. But yeah, I don't know. It's not how I feel. Like, sometimes I'm just doing a story.
2: You should see Kalen right now. She has two old-timey microphones covering each.
1: Right. And I'm like, radio. Radio. Well, so I'm going to do this story, but please leave me alone. Leave me alone in the comments. But the head of the sports betting company behind that racy ad campaign is responding to some of the backlash. Novig CEO Jacob Fortinsky spoke at the Front Office Sports Asset Class event in New York, which they may want to shorten that, but he said his company is very supportive of women's sports, and the purpose of the ad wasn't to portray female sports, but to focus on the company. He also stated Sydney served as the campaign's creative lead, which I believe, and that she was driving a lot of the visuals and messaging in the campaign. Also believe it. Female athletes from all over the world have been blasting her on social, saying her campaign undermines all the work women have done to be taken seriously as athletes. And some of them just saying, look, like, we already are sexualized. Why are we doing this? For me, personal feelings aside, I think Sydney has a right to use her sexuality in any way that she wants. And I also think that women athletes are allowed to feel a type of way about it and say whatever they want to say. I know people hate when two things can be true, but it is what it is. And by the way, I'm sure they're raking in. We're talking about it so much. And I was looking at some of the men in our company, interestingly enough, because, you know, I love to see the likes, the thirsty likes.
3: Yeah.
1: You know what I mean? Like, Instagram is very messy when it shows you the likes and then the people who like every single photo. But yeah, it's very funny to me. So
3: I saw somebody.
2: I need to start liking stuff because, sorry to interrupt you guys. I need to stop liking stuff entirely because I do it kind of unconsciously.
1: Yeah.
2: And I don't think about the fact that somebody can go and look and see that, you know, what I'm liking.
4: Well, so yeah, I see your little head floating all the time on Instagram.
1: Yes.
4: I'm like, oh, I didn't know Fred was over here on this side of Instagram.
1: Mm-hmm. His little head
2: It's good looking flight attendants and good looking female pilots. I tend to follow them and like their stuff because that's my dream. I need to marry a pilot. I need to marry a flight attendant because there are so many reasons why. But yeah, for some reason they feed it to me. Probably because I look at it all,
1: right.
2: But I don't. I just I'll like stuff, and I don't mean anything by it. I just like, oh, that's cool, and I'll like it.
1: Mm-hmm.
2: But the fact that I'm maybe being judged behind the scenes about what I'm liking means I'm putting a ban on all likes.
1: We can see it. We can see that little double tap. Paulina, what were you going to say? You saw?
3: Oh, I saw. I think it was on Instagram. Somebody was like, at this rate with Sydney Sweeney, she about to be a billionaire with the way that we just keep talking it. But it's like,
1: right?
3: She knows what she's doing at the end of the day. You know what I mean? Like you said, two things can be true at once. I 100% agree with you, but girl is going to get her bag one way or another.
1: And girl is going to be naked one way or another.
3: Period.
1: And Novig is one of those prediction marketplaces, so it's not really about her being an athlete, but again, everyone's allowed to feel the way that they feel. And yes. I'm not jealous, you guys. There's room for me and Sydney, so it's okay.
3: That's fair.
1: Speaking of predictions, I'm going to do my microphone photo shoot. Don't you wait. Speaking of predictions, Jay-Z is one of the names being thrown around to be a halftime performer at the 2027 Super Bowl halftime show. Now, I did wonder, I mean, he's in charge of picking, so I know that you essentially have to let other people go first, probably. He was like, I'm going to wait a few and then maybe throw my name in the ring. Again, we don't know for sure. Justin Bieber, Harry Styles also on a list to perform. So those are some people that we may be hearing in the conversation. Also, Miley Cyrus. So what are you guys thinking?
4: Justin, if you get up there, don't come with this laptop and this iPod playing around.
1: Oh, yeah. He's got to dance.
4: I need a little 1-2 step or something, right. Okay? So, yeah.
1: We need the vintage Bieber.
2: We need some choreography. You see, this isn't you and your iPod up there, you know, right. On shuffle, going through the stuff you like. No.
1: Right. Please, I am interested that Harry Styles is not an American. So, I remember a lot of people being upset. So, okay. Interesting. Miley, I think, would crush it. Yes. I think there would be a Dolly tribute. So, ooh. I don't know. The game is on Valentine's Day. So say goodbye to your men because you do not have any plans. I'm so sorry. And women, if they want to watch it. But yeah, I don't know. I like the names being thrown around. I say they all do it. And then
5: they used to do it. Like with Aerosmith and NSYNC and Britney and Mary J. Blige.
1: Right.
5: Yeah, that was sick.
1: I like the collaborations and the fun surprises. By the way, you can follow us on Instagram at Fred Show Radio and TikTok at The Fred Show TikTok. 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
2: You guys are the best, man. All these people texting that they've already gone to Starbucks, I guess, and gotten several of these peanuts things, and they're offering to...
1: Aww.
2: Well, they're offering to provide them. Now, what I don't know is when I say yes, are they going to be like, yeah, $80 instead of like, is this a money making opportunity? Are you being kind, or are you trying to profit off of me?
1: Because
2: I have expendable income. I'm not rich. Ryan Seacrest is rich. Maybe I'll borrow some money from Ryan in Vegas tomorrow when I get there and see my boy Rye guy. Ryan and I got to have a chat, because when I see him tomorrow, I'm going to pitch him on the announcer gig. Just going to go for it.
4: Yes.
2: I'm just going to go for it, man.
4: Shoot your shot.
2: And see what my homie Rye guy says, because he's never heard the show, so he doesn't know about my little alter ego situation. He has no idea. So it'll be fine. And I'm sure he'll be like, absolutely, Fred, I'll get you that job, because he's always been like that with me. But I'm looking at these things. I don't think I want any. Well, like, I like the Snoopy plush thing, but he's holding a Starbucks cup. Like, you don't need it. Like, I don't need Snoopy drinking Starbucks, man.
1: Right.
2: Like, that's okay. I don't need it.
1: Okay.
2: And then the tote bag, I don't need that at all. And I don't think me coming to work with a Starbucks peanuts tote is going to help my social life at all.
1: Other comments on Reddit for sure.
2: A lot of speculation about me as it is. So that's certain not going to help anything. And I don't know about this cup either. I don't like clear cups. If you haven't seen it, it's Snoopy wearing like some kind of a beanie that's the lid. The lid is the beanie.
5: Yeah, it's basically the bear cup, just as Snoopy now.
2: Yeah, exactly. But it's clear. It's see-through.
5: Yeah.
2: And I guess I don't really know. if I want that. So, but thank you guys. You have a lot of really kind people. I got to be more reflective on the kind people, my executive coach tells me. Because I spend way too much time on these idiots.
4: Yes.
2: It's true, I do. And some of it's entertaining, to be honest with you. Some of the people who text in here, it's so dumb that it's entertaining to me. But anyway, let's, are you guys in the mood for a Fred's Deep Thought? We haven't done this in a minute.
4: I am. Give it to me.
2: Okay, good. I mean, I got one.
1: He's there.
2: Now, hold on. I didn't want that. Now they lied to me. No, I wanted.
4: You didn't make me turn off the YouTube.
1: And we're back.
4: All right, get it together over there.
2: No. Well, no, but they lied to me because that's like the version. I don't want the I wanted the chill version, but they didn't say that it was not the chill version. They lied to me. Hold on, maybe this. I need something more relaxing. Here we go.
1: Yes, yeah, girl.
4: Like okay. I'm in a movie.
5: Yeah.
2: Yeah, I was going for, you know, Zen with Fred's Deep Thought. 855-591-1035. Would you rather? Now I'm distracted.
1: Who is this? You never heard this?
4: What'd she get here?
2: That's Enya.
4: Oh,
2: that's Enya.
1: She's like, and who is that?
5: That is the icon and queen Enya.
4: Oh. Enya.
2: It's the same version that did only time, except I didn't want the dubstep version. Oh. I just wanted I didn't want Skrillex in the middle of it going, nee-der-ner. I just wanted it to be normal. It threw me off. Would you rather have your phone automatically send every text that you type and decide not to send, or automatically answer every call that you are deliberately ignoring? 855-591-1035. You can call and text the same number. That's a little tricky. Like, I've been chewing on this one for a little while, along with my cough drop. But would you rather have your phone automatically send every text that you type and then decided not to send, or would you rather that it automatically answer every call that you deliberately ignore and you have to pick one?
1: Do I have to talk, like, on the phone when they call?
2: Yeah, I'm assuming you'd have to have the conversation. You couldn't just answer and hang up, because that would... I guess that would defeat the purpose of the exercise. I think the point is either we have access to an inner thought that you had the discipline to erase, or you had to have an uncomfortable conversation. Kaylin, I think if you pick up the phone and hang it up, then this entire fake scenario doesn't work. So,
1: okay, got it.
2: So, yeah. Okay, Kiki, what do you pick then? So, and let's say that the text is, it's bad. Like, it's really bad. Like, you're going to say something bad about someone else or to someone, but you had the discipline to say no and stop.
1: Mm-hmm.
2: Or you got to answer the call when that ex calls, who found out that you got engaged and knows you're happy, because as soon as you are happy in a relationship, there's something that radiates into the world where the exes all know, and then they call and they want to get back with you. I don't know if it's happened to you yet, but it's inevitable. As soon as you're happy.
4: Oh yeah.
2: In any form, in whatever it is, new job, new partner, new whatever, then it's like it somehow the world knows and everybody gets an alert, and then they know to call and try and screw it up. But what do you pick?
4: Well, when you put it like that, I'm going to go ahead and answer the phone, because I'm good at getting off the phone. You know, I'm good. Okay. I'm great at that. Like, you know, oh, Jason's calling me on the line. Gotta go. You know,
1: just lie.
4: Let me see what Fred wants. Gotta go. You know, like, I'm going to just lie my way off the phone. Now, originally, I was like, what do I care if my text goes through? You know, like, that's your problem on the other end of the text. But
5: like, wait, what?
4: Yeah, like, that's another
1: How
4: man's problem.
1: You just flip that. Oh,
2: wait, so hold on. So when you send a text message, it just goes out into the ether and you're no longer responsible for the thought? Is that what you're saying?
4: It's almost like our text line. Like our text line. Like, they can text us and say whatever they want to say to us.
1: And
4: we cannot, if we block them, we cannot say what we want to say
1: to
4: them.
1: True.
4: So that would be me living in that world. But, you know, now that you say, like,
2: I wish I lived in a world where all I had to do was just say what I thought in the

0: hey, you know, and I'm like, hey, Kiki, we got to talk. Yeah, hold on. Judge Mathis on the phone. I got to go. Like, you're lying. Yes. You're lying to me. I know you're lying to me.
1: Oh, yeah.
0: So get out of here. Millie. Good morning, Millie. How are you?
2: Morning. Good. How are you?
0: Hi. Which one do you pick?
2: The text messaging.
3: Oh, yeah.
0: Okay. Why?
2: Yeah. I think now if I am aware that my phone is doing this, I would probably just type up whatever I am internally thinking and about that person, whether it's good or bad, but end it with something nice, like a little heart emoji. Like, I didn't really mean it. You know, I know it's going to send it anyway. So, you know, love you. Yeah, I like LOL. Exactly. If I am aware my phone is doing this, I will always send a, you know, a diss with a little heart. Love you.
0: Yeah, because when you say, I really hate so-and-so, as long as you follow it up with a heart emoji or an LOL or a little laughy emoji, everything's fine.
2: Exactly.
0: Yeah.
2: The tone of it comes down a little bit.
0: Okay, fair enough. Thank you so much, Millie. Have a good day.
2: All right, you're welcome. Bye-bye.
0: Yeah, that doesn't work, by the way. You can't just go LOL after you say something really awful about somebody and you just get away with it. Blogs and a new waiting by the phone next. Yeah.
4: 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Right here.
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13: Come here and get mad. That's our motto around here. That's our new motto. Come here and get pissed. Because every morning, the first thing I do when I wake up is I think, how can I piss off the entire country today? And that's what I do.
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13: See, I haven't come up with anything yet. But the thing is, I don't have to because, hold on, I got the cough drop in. Hold on.
11: Put her in.
13: I got to take the cough drop out because here I thought I could get away with it again, but I couldn't. No, it's interesting because I haven't had to come up with any way to piss anybody off because I just do it naturally. Apparently, we all do. Apparently,
11: mm-hmm. Oh yeah.
13: Because anything you say, if there's an opposite take, then we got to hear. You know, we got to get mad about it. Morning, everybody. Wednesday, September 16th. It's the Fred Show. Hi, Kaylin.
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13: Showbiz Shelly, $100 is the price. She lost to Sarah yesterday. She has never, in the history of a game, lost 2 in a row. We'll see what happens in a couple of minutes. Waiting by the phone is new. Why Did Somebody Get Ghosted? The entertainment report's coming up, too. What are you working on, Kay?
18: So I am going to talk about all of the Macklemore, Ed Sheeran drama. I'm terrified.
13: Oh, see, there it is. There it is. As so, promised, there it is.
18: 7:30, you can beat me up if you want.
13: Yeah, 7:30 Central, 8:30 Eastern. She'll get you can get to her. And her name is Kaylin, by the way. Yep. Kaylin for real. You can find her on all the socials. No. And also, got a trip to movies. Mary J. Blige, Kiki, are your hosts. They're taking you to see her at Dolby Live. We'll hook you up in a couple of minutes.
33: Yeah, they talk about it.
14: Yeah, they talk better than they type.
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13: So it's like we're writing in our diaries, except we say them aloud. We call them blogs. Kayla's doing one. Go.
18: Thank you, dear blog. So I want to talk about fantasy football for a second, and I'm going to end the blog telling you how many fantasy football teams my sister's boyfriend is on and how he was trying to justify it to me, because I've actually never heard of this many. But first of all, if you are in some sort of family league, or more specifically an office league for fantasy football, you may be able to relate to this. Or if you are dating someone who you are now a widow because they are doing fantasy, or, you know, maybe it's your girl, whatever it is. But First of all, we have a league around here every year, and it just like it's hysterical because it's the same thing every year, and everybody's personalities really show. So the dude who puts it on, Jason has a crush on. We've had him on the radio before. Shout out Maris. And he's like begrudgingly the commissioner every year. Like he acts like someone is forcing him to do it. But no one is forcing him to do it. And he's like,
13: what does that mean? Because I don't do this fantasy football stuff because I think I would obsess over it. So the commissioner was like the organizer.
18: Yes, the commissioner. And like people get really serious. Like I dated a guy who would like bring out a wrestling belt and like be like, boys, welcome back. Like, so good to see you. And then he'd do all the picks. Like that's the one who organizes the league. I was informed this year, because usually you know how hard it is to schedule something with a bunch of different people. You have to schedule a draft when everyone's available because there is auto draft, but you don't really want to do that. So this year he told me he was a dictator. He has become a dictator and said, I'm just going to tell you guys when the draft is, because of course everyone's like, I can't do this, I can't do that. So that's funny in itself. He acts like he's being forced, and I said, don't do it. And he said, well, if I don't do it, who will? Like as if this is like his birthright. Like he needs
1: he's
18: to do this.
1: He's also the president of his HOA at his house. Right. And like he acts the same way about that. Right. And I'm like, okay. You know you can quit.
18: You
1: right?
18: have
1: like,
18: choices. You have choices. Yeah. Hashtag free
13: will. You're a masochist. If you're if you choose to be the HOA president, you're a masochist.
18: Yeah, for sure. So there's just and every year, my girl Paulina plays, but she's not even trying to hide anymore that her husband is really the one playing, because it just said Javier in the draft, and she wasn't even in the draft. So let's start with that. Then
2: we
18: Jason.
2: One unit.
18: Yeah, you were doing something else.
3: Paulina doesn't even have the app on her phone.
18: she doesn't have the login, which is not like legal in fantasy football, but we all just kind of don't care. We all just look a blind eye to that one. Then Jason, every year I force him, I either sign him up or he, you know, whatever. And well, oh, by the way, also Paulina Moneybags wanted to up the pot this year. So
2: that was me. Yeah, I started that.
18: Yeah. Right. She was like, hey, you were like, I'm down for more money. And I'm like, okay, whoa, slow down.
2: Well, more, but y'all too scared.
18: Right. Well,
3: more.
18: Okay. Yeah. Right.
13: I love how Paulina, you're talking smack, but you're not even the one making the moves.
18: She doesn't know who's on her team.
2: Yeah, I don't even know football. Like, right. I don't even know anyone.
18: Well, speaking of people who don't know football, this year, Jason, I almost fell over because he said he wanted to play. And I said, okay, well, you can't auto draft. And he said, fine. But he was so unserious. He did the draft at Texas Roadhouse. And there is a chat in the draft that you can talk about. Like, you can talk smack. But Jason and I were just having our own conversation. So I was like, Jason, why do you keep coming and going? He's like, I'm at Texas Roadhouse. This is so fun. And he was talking about, like, names in the league, like Chubb or whatever. And all the straight men are just trying to be very serious in the league. So now, cut to now, week one, Jason Brown is number one in the league.
3: Yes, by a mile.
18: Yeah, by a long shot. Yeah. He almost broke a record in points. And again, the straights are mad. So we have all that going on. And then we have another coworker who walks around demanding we call him champ because he won last year. So it's just very funny. We're trash talking in email chains, which is weird. Like one person wrote, I am excited to begin the trash talking. I'm like, okay, I don't know. This is getting crazy. But yeah, so it's very much like a ridiculous thing. But yeah, Jason is number one in our league, if that tells you anything. I mean, he's our sports reporter. So now moving on to my...
13: Well, he did pick 12 out of 14 games correctly.
3: Right.
13: In week one of NFL action. Mm-hmm. So, I mean, the man is a savant. Also, the guy in the office who insisted everyone call him champ because he was the champ last year, he told me I had to call him champ. I'm not even in the league. So I refuse.
18: Yeah, and then Jason calls him daddy champ and he doesn't like that very much. So that's all going on. Like, a lot of chaos. We have, like, they're arguing, they're talking smack in the hallways, and it's just, it's a comedy show every year, and, I don't even know. So anyways, moving on to my sister's boyfriend, who we had a 6.5-hour drive recently. And so we really talked a lot. That's the most we've ever talked. And he was helping me with mine. And I was like, how many leagues are you in? He is in 10 fantasy football leagues with healthy buy-ins. And I said, now, hold on. You are new to the workforce. You are dating my sister. How can we afford this? And he's like, well, really, you know, if you don't do some drinks at the bar. He was girl mathing it. 10 fantasy leagues. I don't know how you keep track of that. I don't know. I mean, he better win. But yeah, it's getting crazy.
3: Wow.
13: If I had an employee I'm not anyone's boss, but if I had an employee that had 10 fantasy leagues, that I would only say to me that the person doesn't have enough to do. I'd be like, we need to give you other tasks or something, because I don't know how on earth anybody has time to manage 10 fantasy football leagues. I have no clue. Now, do you guys have, maybe you mentioned this and I missed it, but do you have the bad punishment? Because what I've seen online is, what have I seen? It's like someone has to sit at IHOP and it's one pancake for 24 pancakes or something in each pancake you eat. I don't know. There have been food ones. There have been drinking ones. There have been things where, you know, if you eat this, then it takes an hour off the time. And it all looks miserable.
18: So we actually don't, and I don't want to bring that up because I'm terrified of that. I'm the lowest in the league right now. However, my favorite one I've ever seen is my guy friend. He lost and he had to take out a house plant for an entire night. So like he brought it to the bar, like he brought it everywhere we went. He was holding this house plant. I've also heard of a guy had to go on a date with a pillow. There's a lot of really creative ones. So text us obviously if you have one, but we don't do that. And I'm very happy about that right now. Cause
13: all right, so no punishments in this league.
18: No.
13: And then how much do you win? Like in this one particular, in the iHeart League, how much do you win if you win? When Jason wins, because he's going to win, it's almost unfair, then how much do you win?
18: I got to do the math. I think we put in 100, and I don't remember how many teams there are. There's also a fake computer in our league named like Joe...
3: Yeah,
18: whatever, because we didn't have enough people, and like he almost beat me. But yeah, no, I don't know, but I know that the first three places get money. I think the first two like win money, and then the third gets their money back, I believe. But it's definitely more than we have had in previous years. I gotta do the
13: money. Yeah, I know. I'm not doing this. No.
18: Come join. It's fun. But
13: no, you really sold it.
18: Yeah.
13: You really sold one, not to mention 10.

0: the phone? It's the Fred Show.
1: Hey, Marshall.
2: Hey.
1: Welcome to the program. It's waiting by the phone, so we're trying to figure out what happened with this person. Is it Lee? Leah? You met her on Bumble? What? Tell me sort of how things came about. You matched, and then what happened?
2: You know, first of all, you know, matching is extremely hard for guys. We matched, and, you know, we were chatting for a week, and she finally was okay with going on a date. I asked her out for a happy hour, and she was like, yeah, let's go ahead and do that, you know, free, you know, in a week. And I was like, okay, great. So, unfortunately, that day I wasn't really having a really, really good day. But, you know, her energy really just changed everything. You know, just it made everything better for me. And you know, she kind of just disappeared on me. I don't know what happened to her. I would love to go on another date with her. But she hasn't been returning my phone calls or text messages.
1: Okay.
2: You know, I even tried messaging through the dating app.
1: I see.
2: She kind of just went MIA on me.
1: All right, so you enjoyed meeting her, and you were suggesting that you have a hard time getting matches, so you got this one, and then you liked the fact that she lifted your mood. So you came into the day with one attitude, and then, you know, you left feeling great, and you're like, this is just, maybe there's a connection here. This is something that I value.
2: Yeah, I mean, that's basically kind of what happened there, yeah.
1: Okay, but yet you haven't heard from her since the date. You've reached out, no response. So let's call this woman and see if we can get her on the phone here in a couple of minutes. And I'm going to ask some questions while you're on the phone. I don't want you to say anything right at first. The hope here is that we can figure out, you know, why she hasn't reached back out to you. Maybe it's something that we can resolve and then set you guys up on another date and pay for it.
2: Yeah, that would be awesome. Like, I really do like her a lot. So I'm really hoping this works out, and maybe there's some kind of excuse or reason why she hasn't answered.
1: I've got your keywords to see Mary J. Blige in Las Vegas, and Paulina and Kiki are going with you. It's the Las Vegas residency, Mary J. Blige, Dolby Live, Park MGM, and here's how you win. 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Champagne. I'm waiting for Jason to go, yeah.
3: Yes. Come on, girl.
1: Champagne. 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

0: It's the Fred Show. 100 bucks with Showbiz Shelly in the showdown. She has never lost two in a row. Will history be made? We'll play next.
1: Hey, Marshall.
2: Yeah.
1: Let's call Leah. You met on Bumble, the dating app. Oh, that's the one I can't get on, right? Is that the one I'm banned from, Bumble?
3: Yep.
1: Yeah.
3: Mm-hmm.
1: All right. All right, show off. You're on Bumble. And apparently I'm an imposter, and I was impersonating myself according to Bumble, so I'm not allowed on there. But Marshall is, so. you matched with Leah. You guys met for happy hour. You had a great time. She even brightened your mood on kind of you're having a rough day. You've reached out to her since that, and she hasn't responded to you at all on the dating app, on the text, nothing. She has not responded. You believe you're being ghosted, and it's bugging you because you liked her, and you want to know why. Is that fair to say?
2: That's 110% fair to say.
1: Good, I got it right. So then let's call Leah now and see what's going on. Good luck, Marshall.
2: Thank you.
4: Hello?
1: Hi, is this Leah?
4: Yes, this is.
1: Hey, Leah, good morning. My name is Fred. I'm calling from the Fred Show, the morning radio show, and I have to tell you that we are on the radio right now, and I do need your permission to continue with the call. Can we chat for just a second? Would you mind?
4: What is this about?
1: Thank you very much. We're calling on behalf of a guy named Marshall, who you matched with on Bumble, the dating app, and I guess you guys recently went out. I hope you remember him.
4: Oh, yes, I remember him.
1: You remember him. All right. Well, we just spoke with him, and he had nice things to say about you, and he was excited about the match. He says he thought that went well. He thought you were really a positive influence, and he was excited to see you again. He says that he has reached out to you to plan another date in various ways, and you haven't responded at all. It sounds like there's another side of the story, though.
4: Wow. Yeah, there definitely is.
1: Good. Well, we're all ears. So, yeah, what's your side of the story then?
4: Okay. Well, yes. Yeah, we met on Bumble, went on a date, and it was the most uncomfortable date I have ever been on. I thought I had been stood up, but Marshall, he finally arrived. He's super late. And when he comes in, he looks like so sick. He's so sweaty. And he's immediately apologizing. He's like, sorry, I'm late. He said, then he tells me, he hit a little too hard last night.
3: I hate when that happens.
1: What exactly did he hit too hard last night? Right. The booze, anything?
4: The way he looked, I would say a little bit of it all.
1: How did he look?
4: He was, like, honestly, like, he just ran the track race. Like, he was so sweaty. He was really pale.
1: Oh, and, like, no.
4: And throughout our whole, like, date, like, he tried to brush it off. But, like he just kept going to the bathroom. And, like, every time he'd come out, he just looked worse. And, like, I ordered a drink that night. Like, he just got ginger ale. So I knew he felt bad because, obviously, he does drink.
1: obviously.
3: Okay. This you can dude, probably smell it.
1: This dude shows up with the hangover sweats. He's drinking ginger ale. He's telling you how hungover he is. Because it's funny because he referenced a minute ago when we talked to him, he said that you brightened his mood. I mean,
3: he was having a bad day.
1: Yeah, he said he was having a bad day because he went too hard the night before, I guess.
4: I guess. Well, heck, I couldn't even tell you the color of his eyes because he had his sunglasses on the whole time.
5: Stop. Okay. I know one when I see one.
1: Oh, no. This dude shows up sweating with sunglasses on to a first date. Okay. Let me bring in Marshall. I forgot to mention that Marshall is here. I get caught up in this story. I'm so forgetful. Marshall! Dude, you said you were having a bad day. You didn't say that you were on a bender.
2: Look, I wasn't on a bender. I don't have to. I really don't have to drink to have fun. You know, I have a reason. I was really excited to see her, but I didn't want to, like. I didn't think I was still going to be hungover from the night before. To be honest,
1: bring a change of clothes and take your sunglasses off. I guess. I mean, and you were in the bathroom the whole time, or were you vomiting during the date?
2: Yeah, it just went from worse to worse on the body. Look, I don't drink often, and here's the deal. I went out, and last time I drank was basically college. You know, so like, they're giving me something called a Long Island iced tea. I'm thinking it's regular iced tea. And
1: something
3: you know
1: called.
3: What that is.
1: Yeah. Right. I'm not familiar something. With this Long Island iced tea that is made of no iced tea whatsoever. It's like eight different liquors in one. Okay. All right.
3: Who's they? Yeah. The bartenders
2: you
3: that you asked for
2: but
3: one?
2: You can't taste it. But by the time I realized it was like alcoholic beverage, it was too late.
1: By the time you realized that the glass full of only alcohol was alcohol, it was too late?
2: It tastes so sweet. I had no idea.
1: Okay, these people don't love you, apparently. But, all right, so then you had a little too much, and... I mean, you could have... If you were that ill, you probably could have canceled.
2: You know how hard it is to have a date these days? I'm like... I didn't want to lose a date. If I would have said, "Oh, I'm not feeling good," that sounds like when a girl's like, "I gotta go wash my hair." You know,
1: you keep saying that though, that it's hard to plan a date. I mean, maybe it's because you're showing up drunk to all the dates. I don't know.
2: I don't drink often. I'm trying to tell you, it's very rare. I just
1: okay. All right. Look,
2: I just really want to see her again,
1: Leah. This could be innocent. It's possible. I'm just going to play devil's advocate here. It's possible that the guy, we've all been there where we intended to go out and have one and we had a few too many and we didn't feel great the next day and we had stuff to do. It's possible that he overdid it one time and that he should have canceled on the date. But everybody knows if you cancel on a blind date from the dating apps, more than likely you're not getting another one. And it sounds like he doesn't get that many matches for whatever reason. So... And that's his words, not mine. I think I'd like to speak to some of the other people to see if he shows up in a similar condition with these mystery Long Island iced teas of his. But would you like to give him another chance? We'll pay for it. You know, maybe he can now show up and make a better impression.
4: Well, I want to say this all sounds super convincing, but never heard of a Long Island iced tea. I think I'm good. You go on to the next one.
1: Okay. Hey, Marshall, we've all been there, and I'm sorry it's not going to work out, but next time, I guess you might be better off saying you're not feeling well, or I don't know.
2: I mean, you see how cutthroat that was for me?
1: Take your sunglasses off on the date. You were sweating and vomiting, so I'm not sure if it's cutthroat or just you didn't really show up as your best self.
2: Yeah.
1: Okay. Well,
5: I need to go right now.
1: Are you having? Did you just get introduced to a screwdriver? Are you familiar with what that is? That's not just orange juice, my friend. Leah, thank you for your time. Marshall, good luck to you as well.
4: Thank you.
2: Well, I appreciate it.
1: Take your sunglasses off, Marshall.
2: Okay.
1: If you want to take on Showbiz Shelley in the showdown, 855-591-1035. We give you the answers in the entertainment reports every day. She has never lost two in a row. You could make history today and win $100, but we're leaning on the history part because $100. But the history part, if you want to play, 855-591-1035. We'll do it next. It's the Fred Show. I could be.

0: Hamilton's Entertainment Report is on The Fred Show.
1: Okay, got to start out with this one. Ed Sheeran speaking out on Instagram after Macklemore was removed from opening on his tour for, in part, saying free Palestine during one of his shows. And Ed writes in part, and I can't help but think, you know, Ed doesn't have phones or anything, so they handed him an iPad, and he wrote a lot. It was like a photo dump, but he was writing in the photos, if you know what I'm saying. But in part, he writes, after Macklemore's performance at my New Jersey shows, venues on my upcoming tour dates communicated that they would pull the shows if he was still supporting. I was informed that this stance was based on how Macklemore conveyed part of his message during his performance rather than on everything that was said. I spoke with the venues at length all week trying to build a bridge. One of those people was Robert Kraft. I was also involved in direct talks with promoters alongside with activists on both sides to try to find a mutual resolution for all, but the venues and promoters' decision was final. And after Macklemore was pulled off of the tour, his other opening acts pulled out in solidarity. In part, Phineas and Lucas Graham, they also left to support him. Ed writes, Macklemore coming off the tour was the promoter's decision. It was not mine. Macklemore's contract for the tour was with the promoter, not me. I would never let down the fans who had made plans, nor would I abandon the touring crew and the other supporting acts and musicians who rely on me for work and make a living. He also said that there's a reason why he does not use his professional platform for politics. He says his audience includes young people, often children of all backgrounds. Those who come to my shows do not expect a political forum. I respect Macklemore's strength of purpose to stand up and shout for what he believes. However, there is room for multiple approaches to the same end, peace. I choose to use my fame and platform to be a place of safety and sanctuary to maintain diplomacy, and keep conversations open, not closed. If we only focus on shouting the loudest, nothing will ever change. There are different approaches to being an advocate for change. And I think
2: that's a lot of words.
1: I know. A lot of words. And by the way, there were so many more words. Like, it was the longest thing I've ever read through. I mean, basically, he's just saying, you know, I tried to resolve this, and we don't ever really know what's going on behind the scenes. I do think, and I'm sure somebody's going to read into this, but I do think it's sad when someone says something that people almost assume that they're saying something else with that statement. And like everything, two things can be true. You can want, you know, what Macklemore wants, but also, you know, you can understand that it's not a direct shot at like the Jewish community in America. You know, it's like, it's very nuanced. And I just think, you know, we all are shouting and arguing and it is sad. But I don't know what's going to happen with the rest of the tour. I mean, with all the acts pulling out and everything, but you can read his post on Teddy's photos on Instagram. But yeah, he wrote a lot, and you know, he also spoke on that whole conflict more specifically if you want to get into it. So there you go. I'm leaving that right there. I am simply presenting you with the information. Nipsey Hussle's long-awaited LA theme song finally made its debut. The late Nipsey Hussle. So the song appeared on the soundtrack of FX's new TV show, The Drop, A Snowfall Saga, and is also out on major streaming platforms. It was originally recorded in 2017 for his album Victory Lap. He was, if you did not know or don't remember, shot and killed in 2019. And his murderer, Eric Holder Jr., was sentenced to 60 years to life in prison. So that song has come out. I really quickly just want to let Kiki know, because she sometimes thinks that she's not with us. Cyndi Lauper celebrating the 40th anniversary of her hit album True Colors with a special.
2: Why are you trying to kill
1: edition.
2: Off Cyndi Lauper? How dare you?
3: My Atlanta. Why would you do that?
1: Because every time we bring her up, you say, is she still with us? And
2: can't
1: she is. True Colors first released on September 15th, 1986. And now she's celebrating the 40th anniversary. So not usually our demo, but she is with us, and there you go.
3: Happy birthday, girl.
1: And lastly, a travel hack.
2: Man.
1: Girl, no, it's not her birthday. It's her 40th anniversary of True Colors. Okay. Okay.
2: It's you.
3: Sorry,
2: should be ashamed of yourself, Kiki.
3: You
2: should be ashamed of yourself.
3: I'm just happy she is still amongst us.
2: Anyway.
3: Shout out to Cyndi Lauper.
1: Okay. Do you want me to close it out, Fred?
2: What a nice sentiment, okay. Kiki. Cyndi sends her regards. She's happy that you're happy that she's still alive. So.
3: Happy birthday.
1: You can follow us on Instagram at Fred Show Radio. I'll do the other story later. And TikTok at The Fred Show TikTok. 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And shout out to Cyndi Lauper.
2: Yeah, you put your graphics away, too. We don't need you making any more.
0: It's no, the Fred Show.
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2: Stop trying to...
3: Jason is...
2: Stop trying to... Celebrities, Gigi.
3: I'm not. Right. I don't know why Caitlin would say right. that. Right. I don't
2: children,
3: know why she would do that.
2: Children. We have to move on. Cindy's alive and well, and despite Kiki's best efforts. Hi, Shelly.
4: Hi, good morning.
2: We got to push the Shelly button.
4: Oh, I did.
2: Yes. Hi, Shelly.
4: She's my boss. Okay.
2: Well, Kiki. I don't know. Don't let Kiki get a hold of Shelly either.
3: Oh, my then, man.
4: Happy not me, too.
3: I would never. I'm not trying to play this game.
2: $100 is the prize. 1,215 wins, 83 losses, and you lost to Sarah yesterday. You've never lost two in a row. Patrick, you ready?
5: Yes, I am. How are
2: Patrick?
5: We doing?
2: Okay. Hey, good. I've lost control. I've lost control in the last 5 minutes. I never had control to begin with. But give me a fun fact about you, Patrick.
5: I speak three languages.
4: Whoa.
2: Hold on a minute. Which languages do you speak?
5: Polish, English, and Czech.
1: Okay, Patrick.
2: Wow. Okay.
1: My kind
2: that's
1: of guy.
2: Very, very impressive. Yeah, that's very impressive. $100 is the prize. Shelly lost yesterday. Never lost two in a row. Five pop culture questions. Let's go, guys.
1: All right. Good luck.
2: All right. I think we have like a big delay going on or something.
1: We're like all across the globe right now.
2: Maybe,
1: so. Yeah.
2: Yeah, maybe it's in my brain, too, because I'm on every possible cold and allergy medication. So maybe the delay is just in my head. But, Patrick, question number one for you. Season 35 of this reality competition premiered last night. Name the show.
5: Dancing with the Stars.
2: Stagecoach Music Festival. Stagecoach Music Festival released a 2027 lineup on Monday. Where does that festival take place?
5: Three,
1: two... One. Ooh.
2: All right. Which
5: California?
2: Spider-Man actor report? I think that was too late, wasn't it? Mm-hmm. Which Spider-Man actor reportedly just became the highest

0: Well, I guess he. Do we want something more specific?
1: No, California works. Yeah.
0: Okay, and because he didn't get it because it was after the buzzer,
2: correct.
0: So that's why.
1: Yes,
0: Spider-Man actor reportedly just became the highest paid actor of all time worldwide?
1: Tom Holland.
0: Oprah is hosting a 2-hour live show at the Sphere called Oprah Winfrey's Aha. Where is the Sphere located?
1: Vegas.
0: And some athletes aren't happy with prediction market company Novig and their new ad starring this actress.
1: Sydney Sweeney.
3: That's right, girl.
0: All right, that's a 5. That is a win. My man Patrick, you have to say it. My name is Patrick. I got showed up on a showdown, and you can't hang with the gorilla. And do a good one, please, because I can't do it.
4: My name is Patrick, and I can hang with the gorilla.
0: That wasn't a good one.
2: Bro, help us out.
0: Kiki, Kiki, do a good one.
3: All right. Patrick, my man, you can't hang with the gorilla.
1: Boots. Cats, boo, boo, boo, cat, cat, boo, cat, boo, boo, boo, cat, cat, boo, cat, boo, boo, boo, cat, cat.
3: Yeah.
1: You knew the Sydney question pretty quick. Boo, cat, boo, boo, boo, cat, cat.
0: Yeah, he's
1: I don't know how to.
0: He's on the Patrick's on the pulse of that story, but Patrick, hang on a second. Have a good day. Thank you for listening.
4: Thank you. Have a good one.
0: All right, stay right there. Shelly, we'll do it again tomorrow. $150. Have a good day.
1: Right. You too. Bye.
0: Okay, bye. Game Show Wednesday continues next. Definitely going to be Paulina and Kiki Karaoke. We're doing iHeartRadio Music Festival theme, which is going to be far more entertaining than you might think. 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
28: I was watching Love is Blind UK last night, and I want to know who does the music on that show. Now that I pointed this out, if you watch Love is Blind, it will change everything. But like when they transition, they have like the dance music.
29: Oh.
28: But it,

0: And so now we can transition because we had the right, we had the appropriate music to set up the theme. Fred's on the scissor because Fred, who's speaking in the third person, is tired of the weather changing so much. Make up your mind, weather.
1: Yes.
0: Now, see, that's going to be controversial. People are going to be like, oh, look at Fred. Look at Fred casting off summer. Look at him. Not a summer guy. No, I'm a big summer guy. Fred's a big summer guy. A lot of people talk about what a big summer guy I am. I'm just tired of it being kind of like it's going to be cool. And then it gets hot again. And then a little plant starts to bloom again. The plants thought, we're not blooming anymore. Now they're blooming again. And then look what it does. Look where we're at.
1: Chaos and habits. Yes.
0: That's exactly what it is. Chaos and havoc happening in my head all the time. Good morning, everybody. Wednesday, September 16th, the Fred Show is on. Hi, Caitlin.
2: Hello.
0: Hi, Jason Brown.
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0: Showbiz is here. Definitely going to beat Paulina on Game Show Wednesday, game number 2 of 3. If you want to play, 855-591-1035. Super simple. All you have to do is answer 5 general knowledge pop culture questions. We never know what Paulina's going to say. If you want to play, we'll do it next. 110 wins, 124 losses. Kiki karaoke. After that, we'll get to the throwback dance party as well. And the fun fact is coming up, too. It's the Fred Show. If you want to take home Paulina, call now. We'll play after Bruno Mars. We'll be right back.

0: It's the Fred Show. Do you have what it takes to battle?
1: You're definitely going to be Colina, pero not today.
2: All right, P. Maybe today. But it's time to sing your song. We must anoint the game with your song. Please.

0: But we gotta say, hey, go away, summer. Hey,
1: hey,
0: hey.
2: I thought I was going to get away with that. I thought I was going to get away with a whole gigantic cough drop in the corner of my mouth all morning to see how... I thought I was that good that I could get away with something like that, but yeah, I can't. No. Christina is your player today. Fighting for my life, Christina. How you doing?
3: I'm good. How are you?
2: Doing great. Give me a fun fact about you, please.
3: I'm a mother of four, so a professional multitasker.
0: Yes, mother.
2: Yeah, I bet. What are your kids' names and how old are they?
3: My son just turned 16 on Sunday. He's 16, and then I have a 9-year-old daughter, 8-year-old son, and a 6-year-old son.
2: Wow. Okay. All right. So let's see how this goes. 110 wins for Paulina, 124 losses. So it's living up to its name. 5 general knowledge questions. And the game was invented many, many, many years ago because we simply never know what's going to come out of Paulina's mouth. Paulina, adios, mi amiga.
0: All right. Good luck. Bye-bye.
2: All right. Off she goes. Thanks. To the sound booth poof. She could not hear these questions. Christina, question number one for you. As multiple choice, out of these 3 options, which is a primary color? Blue, green, or orange?
3: I'm going to say blue.
2: Name one of the 2 astrological signs that begin with the letter A.
3: Aries.
2: Is a light year a measure of time or distance?
3: Time.
2: The running of the bulls is held annually in this country.
3: I'm going to say country. Mexico.
2: Did you almost say Texas?
3: Yeah, I did.
0: You want to take a guess? Mexico. She said. Okay.
2: Yeah, she did. And pyrophobia is the fear of what?
3: Pirates. That's what it sounds like. I don't know.
4: I want to give you extra credit because that's funny.
2: That's pretty good. What did she get? A two or a three? Two. She had 2. All right. Paulina's coming back.
0: Yes.
2: Dos. A dos.
0: A 2. I'm over here judging like that wouldn't happen to me.
4: Right.
0: Hey, girl. Like every week.
4: We see you the question.
2: Oh my God, 2. I would never on earth. I was in the history of the game. Question number 1. Out of these 3 options, multiple choice, which is a primary color? Blue, green, or orange?
0: Ooh, I always mess this up. Is it orange prime? No.
4: Girl, that's your answer.
2: Yeah. Oh, there she's ooh, trying she to.
0: I did.
2: Paulina's got the button.
0: I turned it
2: off
0: so quick.
2: Yeah, she's got the button. She's trying to mute. She's trying to censor the buzzer. Right, exactly. It's blue, by the way. Aww. Name one of the 2 astrological signs that begin with the letter A.
0: Aries.
2: Aries is correct, or Aquarius. Is a light year a measure of time or distance?
0: Distance.
2: Distance is correct.
1: Oh, yes.
2: The running of the bulls is held annually in this country.
0: España. Spain.
2: Spain is cool. Oh, look at España. Oh, bilingual. You're fancy.
0: Right.
2: Yeah, wow. Bilingual queen over here.
0: I want to touch
2: And pyrophobia is the fear of what?
0: Pirates.
4: Girl!
2: What is...
0: Pyro? Nice. Of pirates? You don't know what pyro is?
2: That's no. It's the fear of fire.
5: Stand on business. You go, girl.
2: Hold on a second. You. What? I'm going to see if there's actually... I bet you there is a word for it. What is the name for a fear of pirates?
4: Pyrotechnics.
0: Pyrotechnical.
4: You had a weird friend that
2: it's
4: was
2: It's called a pyrotophobia. Pyrotophobia.
0: That's the one.
4: Next week.
2: So, yeah. So, yeah, you're right. You were on the right track, except totally wrong. But, Christina, you get a runner-up prize. Nobody loses in this game. But great job. Thank you for listening. Say hi to your 18,000 kids, and we love you.
3: Thank you so much. You guys take care.
2: Bye. Thank you. And have a great day multitasking. I can't imagine. All right. So that's win number 111.
0: Yay!
2: So you're on a two-week win streak. So not too bad. 111. Okay. And you've won 2 in a row. Kiki Karaoke is next. Easy game. Will she get the lyrics to 3 songs from our iHeartRadio Music Festival, right or wrong? 8-5.

0: the throwback dance party in just a second. Ladies and gentlemen, it's time to play Kiki Karaoke. Woo! All right. Diana is here. Hi, Diana.
1: Hi.
0: Diana, fun fact about you. Good morning. Tell me something.
1: Good morning. I love to drink my coffee black.
2: Same. Yes.
0: Okay. All right. I like that. So that is an interesting fact. Yeah. Yeah.
1: Yeah.
0: Yeah.
1: Really good. Very interesting. Everybody always tells me.
0: Yeah. Yeah. Well, and that was the first thing that came to mind. So that's the, when I think about Diana, I think about the fact that she only drinks black coffee. And I think about the fact that she's going to be very good at Kiki Karaoke. Three songs. These are iHeartRadio Music Festival themed songs. It starts Friday and Saturday live stream. You can listen on all of our stations to hear it if you want to, be right in the mix live from Las Vegas if you can't make it. And I think there are some tickets still available if you get a wild hair and you want to fly to Las Vegas, Diana. But Zara Larsson will be there. Midnight Sun is the song. I'm going to start and stop the song. We've only heard it about 17 times today. So Kiki should have no problem, but will she get the next two lines of lyrics right or wrong when I stop the song?
1: Okay.
0: Will she get the next two lines of lyrics right or wrong when I stop the song, Diana?
1: I think she will. I think she will.
0: Okay, she's going to get them.
3: She didn't say will or won't. You know, like,
0: right.
3: But, we'll get it right, we'll get it wrong.
2: We'll have to wait and see, yeah.
0: That's an interesting strategy.
1: She was everywhere this year. She was at Lollapalooza. She needs to know it.
3: Okay, yes.
0: Okay,
3: girl.
0: All right, so she's saying know it.
3: We
0: okay, let's
3: Lara.
0: See. Let's see.
1: She knows
0: let's
1: it. See.
3: I'm so touching the lights. Come on, with my glitter eyeliner.
0: No.
3: I'm not in the city of stars. It's your plain head, boy. Roll it down the window. Put your hand on me, then put it on my neck. Yeah. Oh. It's been a long time, right, bud? I'm feeling so good.
0: Wait, what?
3: Put my jeans on tight and go for a ride. It's going down all the time. Because the midnight sun, baby, pulling on your drum, and we laying on the beach like this.
4: Pull on my what?
3: Put it on my head, then we ride, babe. Driving
0: it's
3: down the road.
0: It's not even.
3: Summer isn't over. Louder. A little faster. It's been a long time tonight, but I'm feeling all right. Yes.
0: Kiki, did you just have a seizure? Is that what a seizure sounds like?
3: I'm singing a song. That's what I'm doing.
0: You're singing a song. Yes. I don't know what it's like.
3: Let me do the real part. You want me to do the real part?
0: Well, I wanted you to do the real part 5 minutes ago, but now I don't have time. So, all right. Diana did not get that one.
2: No.
0: Song number two from our iHeartRadio Music Festival, Goo Goo Dolls. They're going to be there. I can't wait for this. Now, if you've ever been to a CVS or a Walgreens or the dentist, you've heard this song, so there's no excuse.
2: Don't mess it up.
3: Okay.
0: Iris. Iris is the song. Diana, will she get the lyrics right or wrong?
1: I think wrong.
0: I think so too. Let's see how this goes.

0: go see him right now. Because I give up forever to see you. Because I don't think that they'll understand. You're the closest to heaven that I'll ever be. And I don't think that they'll understand. It's a midnight sun and I'm pulling on your
1: drum. And I'm pulling on your drum.
2: Stop.
3: First of all, you weren't ready to see him, so you're not ready.
2: Yeah,
3: because
2: he's talking about dying and stuff. Like, I'm not ready to go to heaven today. Like, this song is deep.
3: You're not.
2: And I'm not going to tell y'all that. I'm not going to lie. I thought the Google Dolls were some girls.
1: So, the Google Dolls?
2: Yes. Wait. I didn't know this was them. Okay.
1: I didn't know this was still.
3: You're gonna kill me today. I'm choking laughing.
2: I'm sorry.
1: Yeah, Jason's already popped three ribs. Like,
2: I did not know that song was them. Wow.
3: All right, Diana, this is I mean, it's always a disaster, but this is a disaster. Sierra will be at our iHeartRadio Music Festival. One, two, step. Will she get this right or wrong?
4: I think wrong.
2: Girl.
3: Well, let's

0: party up. We about to get in. Let me see you one, two step. I love it when you one, two step. Everybody one, two step. We about to get it on.
1: I made it easy, but that was right. Yes. That was right.
0: Thank you.
2: You did that.
0: Thank you. Midnight.
1: And the midnight.

0: You know, Kiki, excellent work. You got the title of the song correct. That was good. That was really good. Proud of you. I have no idea what just happened. Diana, it didn't really go well, but no one's a loser in this game, so hang on a second.
1: No, I think so.
2: Love you, girl.
0: We're going to get you something. You know, I appreciate the faith that she had in you.
2: You don't have an ounce of faith.
0: No, I think she said you were going to get, well, early on.

0: I see on all of the socials. You'll find him there. We do it every day around this time. And then, of course, the big one on Friday, the Friday throwback dance party to kick off the weekend. We'll get to the fun fact next on The Fred Show.
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8: Guys, did you know that sea otters sometimes literally anchor themselves while they sleep? 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

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Good morning. Happy Wednesday. You made it halfway through the week, and we are halfway to our iHeartRadio Music Festival that's coming up this weekend. I got details about that coming up.

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97.1 ZHT. So a lot of Swifties think that Taylor Swift planted some Easter eggs in her Law & Order skit that played during the Emmys the other night. 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

0: 97.1 ZHT, Utah's number one hit music station. Have you been to the Utah State Fair yet? It goes through this Sunday, and there's some big talent that's taking the stage this week. We got Darius Rucker on Thursday, Matchbox 20 on Friday. Lots of fun performers and shows will be on the grounds even tonight. It's going to be a lot of fun, so you can get the whole lineup at utahstatefair.com. But also, the reason why I'm really going is for the food. There is nothing like fair food. Funnel cake, fried Oreos, pigs in a blanket or pigs on a stick, whatever you want to call it. It's heaven for me.
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Ciara, Stella Lefty,

97.1 ZHT. I know this goes without saying, but don't believe everything you see on the internet. A new survey says that nearly 70% of diet advice that you see on social media is misleading. So go to the real professionals. Choice of Entertainment Craig. We're doing you. Let's go.

Lady Gaga just popped out with a baby, and I love that for her. It's 97.1 ZHT. We didn't even know that she was pregnant. She was very low-key over the past few months. Now we know why.

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97.1 ZHT. I'm Kayla and I am out of here. Have an amazing rest of your Wednesday. I am off for the rest of the week. I'm going to the iHeartRadio Music Festival. Hopefully I will see you there in Vegas. Bye. New York.

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think we still get Ariana Grande, the pop star, if we didn't get Nelly Furtado first. But I do think we've got to get Nelly a lot of credit for setting the stage for artists like Ari.

97.1 CHT, Harry Styles, the dates that have been added, Los Angeles. Let's see. I think Phoenix got an extra date. That's great. If you live there, come on, Harry. I mean, even Metallica's coming to Rice-Eccles Stadium, so it holds enough people for you, bud. 97.1 CHT.

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Utah's number one hit music station, 97.1 CHT, Spider-Man, Brand New Day. How many times have you seen it? Raise your hand if it's more than twice, because that's a lot of you. The film became the only movie ever to make $1 billion at the domestic box office.

to all the grade school teachers. All right, college professors, too, and everything in between that have to yell, "Don't make me repeat myself." This one's for you.

Okay, so I have committed to watching Widow's Bay. To be fair, I hadn't really heard of it until Monday night. So I got to watch that show. What other shows should I watch? I finished watching Your Friends and Neighbors with John Hamm on Apple. That was fabulous and dirty.

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This is the place where you get 12 songs in a row all day, every weekday. And you get the new Jonas Brothers, Listen When Sad, next.

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1: Hey, it's your big voice guy here. 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Just a quick thank you for hanging out with me today. I'll be back with another ZHT 12 in a row. Okay? Cool. 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

0: 97.1 ZHT, it's AJ, Cat's Eye. Yes, the global girl group, Daniela, Lara, Manon, Megan, Sophia. Did I get them all? Oh, and Yoon Che.
1: 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Anyway, great tune, part of 12 in a row. 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
7: 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Dana White is bringing Power Slap to Texas for the first time on the campus of Texas Tech University. Two massive title fights headline the card, including slap fighting legend Wolverine. Also on the card is former WWE champion Jake Hager and the debut of former UFC heavyweight Chris Barnett. 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

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AJ here, trying to wrap my head around this story out of Cedar City where a couple of people took their dog in for an allergy shot and the dog got accidentally euthanized. Apparently, the dog shared a name with another dog that was in there for that procedure. And they just handed the dog back to the couple saying, here you go. Wait a minute, why is the dog limp? I mean, this is so tragic and sad and... 97.1 CHT. Taylor Swift, cheer us up.

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Prince Harry and Prince William remain estranged. Despite Harry and Meghan Markle coming back to the UK, the royal historian telling People that the brothers have shifted from a hot war to a very, very cold war. So, come on, guys. Just make up already.

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1: This is great. Coming up in less than 10 minutes, I'm going to fill you in on this BuzzFeed list of the most laziest things people admit they've ever done. Some of these are unhinged.

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1: People confessing to the laziest things they've ever done. A recent TikTok thread that's gone viral. This is a good one. I ate ice cream with a credit card. I downloaded a TV remote app so I didn't have to go across the room to get the remote. I ordered DoorDash from the restaurant directly under my apartment. Yes.

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